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4: Your Saturday forecast calls for partly cloudy skies with possible showers, a high around 95. Tonight, partly cloudy skies, a low near 75, chance of rain 15%.
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Classic riffs right there from Joe Walsh, Lone Star 92.5 KZPS with U2. We'll be releasing a new album soon. It features Dolly Parton's final recording on the song Torn. Bono said when she got ill, she got out of her bed to sing the song, and you can hear that. Bono says he can't even listen to it now, but it will be coming out soon on U2's new album.

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4: Your Saturday forecast calls for partly cloudy skies with possible showers, a high around 95. Tonight, partly cloudy skies, a low near 75, chance of rain 15%.
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12: Your Saturday forecast calls for partly cloudy skies with possible showers, a high around 95. Tonight, partly cloudy skies, a low near 75, chance of rain 15%.
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box set of Petty music coming out in November from the early days. It's the 50th anniversary of Tom Petty and the Heartbreakers. There's some previously unreleased songs and some live recordings too. Lone Star 92.5.

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Lone Star 92.5 Classic Rock for Dallas-Fort Worth. Got yourself Savannah Banana tickets. They're like gold, aren't they? That thing's been sold out for weeks. They've been playing a couple of games already in Arlington. One more to go before they leave town and head back to Savannah.

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0: P.F. Chang's, and P.F. Chang's will donate one to the Starlight Children's Hospital through September 30.
1: Clara, it's hunting season.
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1: 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David Bowie supposedly had to convince Queen to release this one. 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
1: It's Rob Brandt, and evidently at a recent Guns N' Roses show, Axl not feeling well. He wasn't sure what was going on, had to cut the set list by about 5 songs. As soon as the show was over, he made a beeline, and he hurled. He was living like that.

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1: 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December, it can wait, man. Let's just get through Halloween. 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Yeah. It's Collective Soul now.

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1: Hey, it's Rob Brandt. If you're an Ozzy Black Sabbath fan, and really, who isn't? First trailer's out for the Ozzy and Black Sabbath Back to the Beginning, along with all the songs shown in the film. It clocks in at 2.5 hours. 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What's in the film? It documents Ozzy's final performance, July 5th, 2025. There are 30 performances with all of the day's artists represented. One that Ozzy does that you can hear and see in that movie coming up.
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1: I am Rob Brandon for Stacey Walter. 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
1: Hi, I'm Rob Brandt, and I was talking about it earlier. 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
1: Rob Brandon for Stacey Walter. You got a dirty mind. You know this song is about the recording industry, the business, right? 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
1: I am Rob Brandt, and in 1996, at the premiere party for NBC's Dark Skies, remember that show? I loved it. Host Brian Zabel and Brent Friedman say a man claiming ties to the Office of Naval Intelligence handed them a formula written on the back of a bank deposit envelope. 30 years later, they're releasing it to the public for the first time in the Sound and Light Frequency episode number 31. It's called Secrets of the Universe. 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This is crazy. 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
3: 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Imagine this scene. Your AC is dead. It's 92 degrees inside, and the service tech is climbing down the attic ladder to deliver the final verdict. 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
1: It's Rob Brandt with you, and congratulations going to 78-year-old Kath Bowie. Who is she? Well, she's the oldest female Fortnite streamer on Twitch. She's now in the Guinness Book of World Records. She'll be featured in next year's edition of the book. Well done.

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1: Hi, I'm Rob Brandt. Have you started thinking about Halloween? Are you going to dress up? 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Well, by the way, if you want, you could be one of Bad Bunny's Super Bowl bushes. Remember that? I don't know why you would, but you could if you wanted to. Here's Sublime at Santa Rita.

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1: I am Rob Brandt. Have you ever thought about being a big old rock star? Well, dreams do come true. Quiet Riot proved that. Their new singer, 23-year-old John Tora, a one-time rock and roll fantasy camper, previously fronted the New Jersey metal group called Fire and Ice. Quiet Riot's coming up.
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1: I'm Rob Brandon for Stacy Walter. I appreciate you keeping me company in the wee hours of the new day. Still the weekend, though. Let's celebrate. It's Three Doors Down with When I'm Gone.

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1: I am Rob Brand, and she recently underwent orthopedic surgery to treat a fractured vertebrae following a spinal injury. Ow, that hurts. Supposedly, she's still in rehab. Hope she gets back to 100%. It's Joan Jett and the Blackhearts. I love rock and roll.

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1: 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They'll release it in 2027. It's Stained, and it's been a while.

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1: 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He keeps teasing us, but he won't tell us when the new album is coming out. I guess 2027. It's Lenny Kravitz, an American Woman.

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1: I am Rob Brandon for Stacey Walter. Appreciate you including us in your weekend celebration. 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
9: Your Saturday forecast calls for partly cloudy skies with possible showers, a high around 95. Tonight, partly cloudy skies, a low near 75, chance of rain 15%.
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1: 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Would you still like them as much if they kept their original name, Mookie Blaylock? I think we would. Here's Pearl Jam and Black.

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23: Your Saturday forecast calls for partly cloudy skies with possible showers, a high around 95. Tonight, partly cloudy skies, a low near 75, chance of rain 15%.
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9: The Cleveland Guardians are AL Central champions after beating the Royals 11-5. Rockies knocked off the White Sox 9-6. It's Cleveland's seventh division title in 11 years. College football, number one Texas wins at number 13 Tennessee 20-17. Colin Simmons, a school record 5 sacks. Bears quarterback Caleb Williams will miss Monday Night Football against the Eagles with a hamstring injury. I'm Trey Bender.
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16: All right, welcome to the show, everybody. I'm your host, Kenny Michaels. It is great to be here today. Welcome, welcome, welcome. Wow, have we got news for you, especially if you have retirement accounts. This show is going to be really powerful. Why? Well, think about it. People put money in retirement accounts for tax purposes. This show today is going to open your eyeballs if they're not open already. All right, welcome to the show. I'm Kenny Michaels. This is Striking Gold. All right, the number to get me live. I've turned the phone lines on. 888-961-0222. Again, 888-961-0222. By the way, you can follow me on Instagram. Type in Striking Gold with Kenny Michaels. All one real long word. And you can be my follower on Instagram. I'd love to have you. Also, Facebook, the same thing, by the way. You can follow me on Facebook, Striking Gold with Kenny Michaels. Okay, and you can also go to kennysgoldquiz.com if you're ready to move into the greatest investment in America, physical gold and silver. Here we go. So MoneyWise, which is a big financial article I read, says 401ks and IRAs are ticking time bombs. Wow. When we start a job and they offer us when we're young a retirement account and we take it, We don't think about the ticking time bomb because we're young, right? When we're young, we are indefensible or whatever they call it. Invincible. We're invincible. We're indefensible too. I got news for you. But we're invincible when we're young, right? So we don't think about the ticking time bomb. Listen to this. If you have a retirement account and you have $1 million in that retirement account, your account's only worth $760,000. You say, well, why, Mr. Michaels? Because of taxes. You owe tax on that money. So you may think you have $1 million, but it's only valued at $760,000. An inherited IRA that is $750,000 triggers a $120,000 tax bill to your heirs. I've just showed you two ticking time bombs. However, how do you...

You still owe a little tax, but you don't have an explosion. So the way to defuse the bomb from a bomb to a firework, from a bomb to a sparkler. Remember sparklers when we were kids? You know, you'd go to a 4th of July party and all the little kids would run around with the sparklers, wave them in the air. They were harmless. They were harmless. A retirement account that is in gold and silver is a sparkler for taxes. It's a sparkler. A retirement account in paper in the stock market is a bomb. So, you want to play with bombs? You want to play with sparklers? Well, sparklers are safe. Bombs are not. Right? Gold is safe. Stocks are not. Kind of works together. The larger the retirement account, the larger the distribution has to be. And the larger the distribution has to be, the larger the tax you pay. That's on 24/7 Wall Street. They did a big article on this. The larger the retirement account, the larger the withdrawal. The larger the withdrawal, the larger the tax. Yikes! But what if I told you, listen to this, that if you move to gold, the larger the retirement account, the larger the distribution, and the smaller the tax. Wow. So what a way to benefit on the positive side and benefit on the negative side of a retirement account. Wow. It's crazy. In stocks, the larger the account, the larger the required withdrawal, the larger the tax, right? But in gold, the larger the retirement account, the larger the withdrawal, the smaller the tax. So you still get the large growth, you still get the large withdrawal, but you don't have to give so much away. So when you're in stocks, it's a ticking time bomb. When you're in gold, it's a sparkler. It's what it is. It's a sparkler. It's one of those little sparklers of 4th of July. You wave around, that little sparkler. Right? 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But my goodness, let's get out of the bomb. Okay? Money.com says, listen to this, gold is climbing, and now's the time to buy. I love the people who say, Mr. Michaels, I've been listening to you for months. I always think, what's wrong with you people? What's taking you so long? I don't get it. But anyway, I've been listening to you for months, and I'm waiting for gold to go down. Okay, see ya. See ya. That's like saying, listen, I'm waiting for Babe Ruth to sign with the Dodgers. He's dead. The days of low, cheap gold is dead. It's dead. D-E-A-D, dead. Finished, kaput, no mas, whatever they call it. It's dead. If you're waiting for gold at lower prices, see you later. We're leaving you in our dust. It's not headed that way. I'm sorry. Your president is pushing gold. Your president is pushing to reprice gold. Your president is competing with China to see who owns the most gold. China's in the middle of a reset right now. The days of cheap gold is over. You want cheap gold? You want cheap gold? Go to TJ Maxx and go to the jewelry department

a cheapo bracelet. There you go. $60. There's cheap gold. Go get it, Tiger. And what do you think that bracelet's going to be worth in a month? Probably $40. Because it's a cheapo bracelet. When you put gold in your IRA, you're putting the future and the growth in your IRA. The larger the IRA, the larger the withdrawal. The larger the withdrawal, the smaller the tax in gold. The larger the IRA, the larger the withdrawal, the larger tax you pay if you stay in stocks. Makes sense, right? So there you go. There you go. 24/7 Wall Street wrote an article that says the larger the retirement account, the larger the distribution, the larger the tax. What do you do? What do you do? How do you get out of a ticking time bomb? Simple. Move to gold. I started this show by saying that $1 million retirement account today, according to Yahoo Finance, is worth $760,000 because of tax. And not everybody has $1 million in their retirement account, right? I use that as an example. What if you have $400,000 in your retirement account? It's really only worth about $280,000. So now, can you retire on $280,000? In most parts of this country, no. So how, if you have a $400,000 retirement account, how do you keep it closer to $400,000? You move to gold. You have knuckleheads who do a radio show. I've heard them. And they say, you should move to gold, folks, because the country's in debt. So therefore, move your money to gold. That is the dumbest thing I've ever heard. Newsflash. The country has always been in debt. That's not why you move to gold. You don't move to gold because the country's in debt. Do you pay your credit card because I owe money on mine? Right? Do you make a payment on your credit card because, well, I'm going to pay my credit card because Mr. Michaels owes on his? That's the dumbest thing I've ever heard. Think about it. These dumb radio shows that say, well, you know, you should move to gold because the U.S. is $41 trillion in debt. Well, good, that's the U.S.'s problem. That's not why you move to gold. You move to gold because, think about it, I'm not talking to 30-year-olds right now. I'm talking to people my age, 64, 59, 73, 80, 90, whatever. Seniors don't move to gold because the country's in debt. That's dumb and stupid. You move to gold to keep your money, to pay less to the government. The fact the government is $41 trillion in debt is the government's problem. It's not your problem. If I'm in debt, is that your problem? And if you're in debt, is that my problem? It's not. If the country's in debt, that's the country's problem. At the moment, that's Trump's problem. Whose problem it will be when Trump is out? Well, that remains to be seen. But here's what I will tell you. You don't move to gold because the country is in debt. That's just dumb. That's dumb. Because the country will always be in debt. You move to gold to make your retirement accounts retirable. Is that a word, retirable? It is now. If it's not, it's in the Michaels Webster Dictionary. Anyway, here's what I will tell you is that most of you think your retirement account is retirable. It's not, because the cost of living is going up. There was a big article that says Americans think they can never retire. That's disgusting to me, because you can. You just get out of the asset you're in and move into the asset where you can. And that's gold. Look, think about this. If retirement accounts are pre-tax, that means at some point you owe the tax. And the larger your account goes, the more you owe. That's just the way it works. Uncle Sam wants their hand on the growth.
picture this. If this doesn't disgust you, picture this. Picture you're in Las Vegas and you're sitting at a blackjack table and you're killing it. You get blackjack, then you get 11, you double down, you get a 10, bingo baby, 21. Next hand's blackjack, next hand's 20, next hand's 10, you double down, you get an ace. Bam! You're killing it! And you're collecting money! And all of a sudden, someone from the casino walks over, taps you on your shoulder and says, sir, some of these winnings here, I'm just going to reach under your arm while you're playing. I'm not here to disturb you, sir. Here's a free drink. I'm just going to reach under your arm and take some of the winnings, okay? Because taking it back to the house. Because the casino's taking back some of the money. That's what the government is on retirement accounts. They're the casino. Right? They're the casino. And so while you're winning money, their hand comes up under your arm, kind of like my ex-wife used to do. When I took her to Vegas, I would be playing cards and I'd be winning. And this hand, almost like Cousin It from the Addams Family, you know, this hand would come under my arm and it would talk to me. It would say, hello, hello, honey. And I'd be like, who are you? I'm the person taking the winnings off the table. And my wife would stick her hand under my arm and take the winnings. And next thing you know, the kids were in a stroller. Next thing you know, she's gone at the mall across the street. Okay, gone. And I thought, man, I am married to Uncle Sam. Well, that's what retirement accounts are. Okay, you're sitting there with money and Uncle Sam puts their hand underneath their cousin It. And they go, hey, this is ours. Thank you. And you're like, wait. I'm trying to retire. I understand, but this is ours. Really? Hell no. That's the ticking time bomb in a retirement account. I'm not knocking retirement accounts. I think they're great. I think they're fabulous. But it gets to a point based on your age where it's no longer about stocks. It's no longer about someone sticking their hand under your arm and taking your money. It's about you keeping your money. That's why you go to gold, to limit your liability to Uncle Sam so you can retire. So there's enough there to retire. You don't go to gold because the country's in debt. To hell with the country in debt. That's the country's problem, not yours. So if anybody tries to convince you, you know, sir, you should move your retirement account because the country's $41 trillion in debt. I would scratch my head going, why do I care the country's $41 trillion in debt? I'm 68 years old. I got to make sure I got enough money to retire on. That's why you go to gold. I got to make sure the government doesn't take my money to pay off their debt. That's why I go to gold. Let the government figure out how to pay off their debt. But don't take my money to do it. But if I stay in stocks... If you stay in stocks, you're in a ticking time bomb. And you'll never truly retire. It's crazy. All right, the number to get me live, 888-961-0222. Again, 888-961-0222. 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Give them a call. They're there right now. Tell them the good-looking Brad Pitt of Precious Metals sent you. The sexiest guy on radio, Kenny Michaels, host of the show Striking Gold. Okay, all right. By the way, follow me on Instagram and Facebook. Just type in Striking Gold with Kenny Michaels. And you'll become a follower of mine. We're getting a lot of people on social media reaching out. So do it. I'm a great guy to follow. And it's a great show to follow. And I hope it's informational. And I hope it's helpful. All right. What is propelling gold? There's this rush in America for everybody to buy gold. What is propelling gold? Okay, here's my answer. It's not what is propelling gold. It's who is propelling gold. Who? Like an owl. Who? Okay? It's China and Poland. They're propelling gold. They're the big buyers in the world. Oh, India buys and the U.S. buys and the U.S. takes.
The U.S. took Venezuela's gold and taking more. They're taking Iran's gold. They're taking more because we have a president obsessed with gold. Thank you, President Trump. We love you for that. My IRA loves you, Mr. Trump, because I'm in gold. And I'm killing it. I'm killing it, baby. And our president, Reed, put on True Social. I said this the other week. Jim Rickard's video about gold going to 10,000 by the end of the year. Now you've got people chit-chatting all over the place about why did Trump push that out worldwide? Does that mean Trump is telling the rest of the world, hey, I'm going to reprice it here in the States at 10,000? Is that what that means? A lot of people think that. That might be why Wells Fargo is saying gold's going to double by year end. Well, double would be just about 10,000. That may explain why JP Morgan Chase said gold to 10,000. So it's an exciting as hell time to buy gold and buy silver. But the most exciting part about buying gold and silver, especially in a retirement account, the most exciting part about buying it through a retirement account rollover is that you get growth because gold's been outperforming everything. When it's time to take withdrawals, you have to take them, but you get to keep more of the money and give away less to Uncle Sam. That's the secret. The secret in retirement, how do you retire? The secret in retirement account is being able to have enough to retire. That's the secret. You get to an age where the secret is no longer how much can I make. It's how much can I keep. I've said this 1,000 times. And so, gold is a ticking time bomb for explosion and growth. Gold's a ticking time bomb to the government, not to you. Stocks are a ticking time bomb to you, not to the government. The government knows that as long as you stay in paper, so long as you stay in paper, they benefit. Wall Street wins. The house wins. The casino wins. The minute you go to gold, you're the winner in the casino. You beat the house. You beat the house. That's it. Isn't that the name of the game, right? When we go to casinos and we play blackjack or we play roulette or what's that game? Baccarat. I don't even know how to play that game. I can't even pronounce it. And then there's Pai Gow, which I never understood. I had a friend tell me once, when you play Pai Gow, you push a lot. I go, well, I don't want to be pushed by people. I hate that. I hate that, being pushed by people. But you push, you push, you push. How do you make money if you push? You don't make any money if you push. Why would you play a game you can't make any money at? Anyway, I'm going off on a casino tangent here. But the point is that the government's the house. You understand that, right? The government's the house. And so, they always win. Newsflash. Those gorgeous hotels in Las Vegas are not built by the winners. They're built by the losers. Okay? They're built by the house. Where'd the house get the money? From you. Because you lost. What the hell runs Wall Street? Your money. Who benefits? The big boys at the top benefit. Not you. And, you know, at 64 years old, I don't choose to benefit the U.S. government. If they're in debt, that's their problem. I got to watch out for me, my children, and my grandchildren. Period. End of story. I am not here to make the government rich. I'm here to get to retirement. And I'm here to leave a legacy. That's what I'm here for. All right, I'm Kenny Michaels. 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
7: Today's forecast, partly cloudy with a 40% chance of rain and a high of 94, low tonight 74, high tomorrow 92.
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0: 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Again, 888-961-0222. You can follow me on Instagram. Just go to Striking Gold with Kenny Michaels. Same thing on Facebook, by the way. On either one, you can type in Striking Gold with Kenny Michaels. Become a follower of mine. I'd love to have you. Truly, it's fun having people and people sending in questions, and I answer them all week long. It's fun. I love it. Got a lot of nice people, a lot of nice people out there. All right. By the way, go to kennysgoldquiz.com if you're ready to get gold and silver, whether it's your cash in the bank or your retirement account. We're talking this week, today's show, about a ticking time bomb is how we started. Good Lord. MoneyWise, which is a big news source I read, talks about that 401ks and IRAs, retirement accounts, are ticking time bombs. And then Yahoo, right after that, came out with an article that said $1 million in a retirement account is only worth $760. That's disgusting. Disgusting. That's on a million. Can you imagine if you have $200,000 in your retirement account right now, what it's really worth? Yeah, probably closer to $140,000. So think about it. You're 68 years old. Think about it. And I hate to be so blunt, but I'm not gonna sugarcoat anything here, people. You're adults who are tuning in. If you're 68 years old, can you retire on $140,000? Nowhere in this country. Hell, there's almost nowhere in the world you can retire on $140,000. Maybe in a hut in Zimbabwe next to Gilligan. Maybe if your ship gets, your minnow gets shipwrecked on an island next to Gilligan and the skipper and the millionaire and his wife right here on Michael's Island. Okay, anyway, the point is you can't retire anywhere in the world on $140,000 and you're 68 years old. Hello, newsflash. How long do you intend to work? Well, if you have $200,000 in your IRA, it's only worth $140,000. So now you have $140,000, and you're supposed to get through your golden years on that? That's not so golden. So you're right. You'll never retire. Or you'll sell your home, take your money, and move into a hut, and you'll find a banana tree, and you'll cut down the bananas. So bananas can fill you up. It can hold you over for a meal. So you got bananas. We got that, right? And what else is in the jungles with the huts? Are there any berries? We don't know which ones are poisonous and which ones aren't. I'll tell you what's poisonous. What's poisonous is a retirement account in the stock market. That's what's poisonous. Because, as 24/7 Wall Street said, the larger the retirement account, the larger the withdrawal. The larger the withdrawal, the larger the tax. Ha ha, I've got a solution. That's the ticking time bomb. Now I'm going to say, well, I don't want to maneuver a time bomb. I'd rather play with a sparkler. So here's what I'm going to do. I'm going to move to gold. I'm going to get a larger retirement account. I'm going to take a larger withdrawal. I'm going to pay a smaller amount of tax. That's what's appealing to retirees. That's what's appealing to people my age at 64. I said in the beginning of this show that when you're young and you take a job, you graduate college. How old are you these days when you graduate college? Nobody gets it done in 4 years. Nobody gets it done in 4 years. I had one son that got it done in 4 years. And I'm like, dude, you're a freak of nature. Anyway, but most people, what do they graduate college? If they go right from high school, 23, 26, 25, right? Right? Okay. So these young folks graduate college. They get a job. They're massively in debt. Student loans, right? Massively in debt, and they go get a retirement account through their job. They get a 401k. They can't do anything with it. They can't take the money out. They're too young. There's too many tax penalties and ramifications. So it's invested in the stock market, and they never think at that age, this is a ticking time bomb. They're just happy as you know what to just get a job. They don't realize it's a ticking time bomb until it's time to go get the money. And they're like, what do you mean? This was supposed to be for my retirement account. What do you mean I'm paying 30% in tax? What do you mean? That's the ticking time bomb. It's not what you think it is. It builds, sure, over the years, it builds. And you're looking at what you have. Say, okay, I can retire now. I got $800,000. No, you don't. No, you don't. You only have about $480,000 because you owe tax on the money. So you can't retire on that $800,000 because that $800,000 ain't real. Ah, but when you go to gold and you have $800,000, you end up with more like $600,000, $650,000, not $480,000. Now we're talking, baby. That's the reason why people our age go to gold. Not when some stupid, someone gets on the radio and says, go to gold because the country's in debt, folks. The country's in debt. The country always has been in debt. And by the way, the country will always be in debt. What do you think? You can run this entire country without bills? I can't even run my household without bills. I've tried it. They shut off my lights. They turned off my gas. I couldn't drive my car. So you can't run this country without debt. So anyone who tells you you should move to gold because somebody else has a debt problem is stupid. Stupid. Why do you care that the country's in debt?
1: Well, I'm a proud American, Mr. Michaels, and I'm 82 years old, and I just want to make sure that my great-grandchildren live in a country that can provide for them.
0: Listen, I got news for you. Your great-grandchildren, the country will provide because the country prints money regardless of whether they have it or not. There's only one institution in the whole stinking world that can write a check and the check will clear the account without funds in it, and that's the United States government. Don't ever forget that. If I write a check and there's no money in that account to cover the check, what happens? Boing, there goes my check. It bounces. But the government is $41 trillion in debt and they can write me a check and my bank will pay it. Good Lord, and their bank will pay it. Think about that. So why does it matter that the country's in debt? Doesn't affect you any. But what does affect you is your ability to have the legal right to retire. And in order to do that, you've got to keep your money, not give it away. That's why you go to gold. That's why seniors go to gold. They take their retirement accounts, they go to gold. And with money.com saying gold is climbing, now's the time to buy. Yahoo Finance says retirement accounts are a tax trap. I love that. They're a tax trap. Of course they are. That's how do you think the government makes money, people? Sure, they have sales tax, gas tax, go to the bathroom tax, right? Get married tax, have a baby tax. They're taxing everything. But one of the biggest places the government dips into are retirement accounts because there's trillions and trillions and trillions of dollars out there in retirement accounts. What did Trump say weeks ago? He tweeted, "He who holds the gold makes the rules." So when you're in when you're in stocks, you're playing by their rules. When you're in gold, they're playing by your rules. I said that weeks ago. Okay? So you're always going to pay tax in a retirement account. The question isn't if I pay tax. The question is, how much tax do I pay? The more tax you pay, the less you have for you at retirement. The more tax you pay, the less you have for you at retirement, and the more goes to Uncle Sam. That's why seniors have a rush to gold right now, and it's going to continue. One thing I haven't spoken about yet, so I'll mention it now. There is an alarm going off in this world for silver. The alarm is ringing for silver. The silver alarm is going off. China is now buying so much gold. Now they're buying up so much silver. China's making it hard for the rest of the world to get their hands on silver. You think, oh my gosh, that's bad. No, oh my gosh, that's good. That's good. Because they're creating a smaller supply. That's good. Because the demand is crazy off the charts. So as China creates a smaller supply of silver, the more it becomes worth, the more I want to own it. Don't poo-poo or bag on China for buying up silver. Thank them if you're in gold and silver. Thank them. Because they're creating a low supply of silver, which with the demand being so high and the supply being so low, there no wonder people are saying silver's going to triple by year end. I get it. I see it. So you may be told China's our enemy, and in many respects they are. But for me personally, if I'm in gold and silver, China's my buddy. China's my pal. Because they're pushing my retirement account through the roof. And when the time comes that I have to make a withdrawal, you guessed it, Uncle Sam's debt of $41 trillion, I ain't helping with that. They'll have to find you people that stay in stocks can help with that. Okay? All right, the number to get me live, 888-961-0222. I'm Kenny Michaels. This is Striking Gold. 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If you go to Golden Crest Metals, you'll get great customer service, a fantastic price, and you'll be treated well. And most importantly, you won't get ripped off. I can't tell you how many people reach out to me on a weekly basis and ask me to fix a problem they had because they bought from the wrong company. Ladies and gentlemen, I am not a bail bondsman. I'm tired of bailing people out. If you go to the wrong company and you get ripped off and you buy the wrong product, that's on you. I'm too busy to bail people. I'm swamped. I feel like the whole world is reaching out to me to buy gold. Yes, I'm grateful to have a successful radio show. Yes, I'm grateful to be on all over the country. I'm grateful for that. Yes. And then you people are what make this show, not me. I just talk behind the mic. You people take the time to listen and to watch me on YouTube and to join me on Instagram and Facebook. But this show is not for the young. It's not for the young. Because the young don't know they're sitting on a ticking time bomb. And they're too young to move their accounts anyway. So those youngsters, later 20, 30 years down the road, they'll get it. This show is designed for people my age, 64, 59, 68, 62, who think they want to retire in 3 years and they got $140,000. You cannot retire anywhere in the United States. You can't retire anywhere in the world except for a hut next to Gilligan. I'm telling you, you cannot retire anywhere in the world on $140,000. You cannot. I would love for someone to tell me where that is and what kind of lifestyle is that. You got to wear one of those, what are those things they used to wear? Tarzan wore it. What was it? One of those, a loincloth. There you go. Yeah. See, so if you want to retire on $140,000, go to Ross, see if they sell loincloths, put on your loincloth, take off your shirt, hold your spear, and you're in business till you die. Okay? Now, anywhere else you want to live, you need more than 140 grand. So move to gold. Not only do you get the growth, not only do you get to take your money out, but you get to take it out with less going to Uncle Sam. That's the name of the game. And for some of you who have money in the bank, let's talk about that. They're expecting bank runs coming up. Banks are in huge trouble. And I'm going to say something here that the banks are doing. And it irritates me to no end. Is when I've had people reach out to me from the show who say, Mr. Michaels, I want to buy $50,000 worth of gold. I say, okay. And I want to do it with the money I have in the bank. So I say, okay, you can do a check or a bank wire. They say, Mr. Michaels, I'm going to do a wire so I get the money there to you faster. I say, okay, that's great. They go into their bank. They say, hi, I want to wire money. And they hand the wire instructions to the teller. And the teller sees that they're buying gold. The bank says things like, these are the stories I've heard. Don't buy gold. It's a scam. Really? Our own president has more gold than anybody I know. And is obtaining gold everywhere you turn. And here's where you know the banks are lying. This is the part that gets me. The head of our treasury, Scott Bessent. Think about it. Listen to what I just said. The head of the treasury. Isn't the treasury who manages our banks and our money? He's pushing gold. So when your bank says it's a scam, your bank's a stinking liar. Your bank says that because how do banks make money? By keeping our money, right? Because what money do they loan out? When a bank makes a home loan or an auto loan, where do they loan that money from? From our money. So if they have less money, then they have less money to loan out, then they can't make any money, right? So the banks, I've heard stories like, don't buy gold, it's a scam. That is the dumbest thing I've ever heard. And if you believe that, then I've got swampland in Disneyland to sell you. Okay? Number two, I've heard stories the banks say, well, you know, if you go to gold, we're going to have to report it to the government. Another lie. That's another lie. Because A, how do they know how much you're going to buy? How do they know what product you're going to buy? They're not reporting diddly squat of your gold and silver to the government. Is diddly squat a word? It is. It's a word. So it's in the Ken Michaels Webster Dictionary, diddly squat. Listen to me. Your bank will tell you anything to keep your money. I'm so tired of this nonsense. And there's people out there that believe it. It's kind of like the National Enquirer. You ever stand in line at the grocery store and you see the National Enquirer and it says, ready for this? It says, the good-looking Kenny Michaels is now touting crypto. That would be a bold-faced lie. Kenny Michaels doesn't tout crypto. The National Enquirer is a what do they call it? It's called yellow journalism, I think is what it's called. When you write stuff, what? Tabloid, a tabloid. There you go. It's a tabloid. Yeah, see, I got a smart engineer here in studio. Tabloid. So the tabloids write stuff to get you to buy it, right? It's not true. But you're like, oh my gosh, look what this says. I'm standing in line. I put the milk on the conveyor belt. Oh my God, look what it says. Dolly Parton was really married to John F. Kennedy. Oh my God. And you buy that nonsense. Well, that's the same thing as the banks telling you not to go to gold. The banks are trying to keep your money. They say don't go to gold because they don't want you to take the money out. How do you get around it? Two different ways you can get around it. You can either say, okay, thank you, walk out of the bank and write a personal check. That's one way around it, solves that problem. Or you could say to the bank, well, listen, thank you for your opinion, but this is my money and I want you to wire the funds. And if the bank goes so far, because I had one bank do this, if the bank goes so far and says, nope, we don't care what you say, we're not going to wire the money. Okay, no problem. I'd like to close my accounts, please, and take all my money out. Now, think about how stupid the federal banking system is. They'll say no to wiring some of your money for gold because they don't want to let go of the money. And then I say, okay, I'll just take all my money out, which is more than what I was going to wire. Now they lose the whole stinking account. That's how stupid the federal banking system is. So if you have cash in the bank, get it out, get into gold. Best thing you can do for yourself. That's for sure. All right, the number to get me live. I'm worked up today. I can't help it. The number to get me live, 888-961-0222. 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I work for you. You don't work for me. 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I work. Doesn't matter that I'm behind the mic. Does not matter. I work for you. 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All right. So I want to recap a couple things we talked about on this show. Most importantly, 24/7 Wall Street is reporting the larger the retirement account, the larger the withdrawal, the larger the tax. 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Go to gold. That way you get a large account, you get a large withdrawal, and a much smaller tax. Ladies and gentlemen, thank you for tuning into the show. I'm Kenny Michaels. This is Striking Gold. 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Just get to a sparkler. Way better when you're my age. All right. 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Don't forget, follow me on Instagram and Facebook. Striking Gold with Kenny Michaels. See you next week. Bye-bye.
2: Gold can't have a fiscal problem. Gold cannot have a gigantic budget deficit.

0: you're going to be facing. The second would be know your neighbors, know your community, understand sort of the way in which they can help and the way in which you can help your community. Because ultimately, when you're dealing with some sort of disaster, you know, it's going to involve people coming together to try to get through, try to rebuild, try to, you know, carry on. And so that would be the in general, sort of the first thing. But in terms of concrete steps, the first thing would be to make emergency plans with your family or the people that you're going to need to be, that you're going to be most concerned about. How do you communicate? Where do you meet? What do you do if those plans break down? You know, if you're getting evacuated for, I don't know, a hurricane or a wildfire.
1: Right.
0: You don't have time sometimes to spend looking for all of your family. I mean, even if they're children, they might be at school, they might be at a friend's house. And so the first thing is to come up with a plan that will allow you to, you know, proceed to the next step.
1: Right. And I guess it'll be the emergency prep will be different for everybody in the country, you know, along the Atlantic and Gulf Coast. It'll probably be hurricanes. You mentioned flooding there. There are wildfires really all over the country, earthquakes out west and things like that. And then I'm guessing one of the things you always have to consider is knowing when to either shelter in place or evacuate. It's an important question that I have a feeling too often people wait too long before they make a decision.
0: Well, I think that's true. And in general, sheltering in place is typically going to be what you do. You know, leaving a place may not get you to a better place. It might just get you to a different place and one that you're less familiar with. You know, but of course that's different if you're getting evacuation notices and, you know, or even suggestions. Those typically are good suggestions. Go ahead and get out, you know, if it's something like a hurricane or a wildfire, and come back later. Often there's very little you can do by staying behind, certainly for a hurricane. And that, you know, that's going to figure into the equation. But there, you know, there are going to be things that complicate it for every family.
1: Right.
0: You know, where do you live in a rural area? Do you live in an urban area? How long do you have? Are the roads already clogged? What are your transportation options? Do you have people with limited mobility? Do you have pets? Do you have young children? Do you have farm animals? How are you going to handle all of that? And that's part of, you know, what you'll have to put into your plan. And it's not always possible that you can, you know, adequately deal with all of that. I'm thinking about wildfires and
1: sure.
0: farm animals. You know, I mean, maybe the best you can do is open the gates, cut the fences, and, you know, allow them some opportunity to escape. But, you know, the situations are going to be obviously different for every person.
1: And in the book, you go through a bunch of different common scenarios. I think 9 different common scenarios are covered in the book. And again, I want to stress this isn't a doomsday prepping book, because that's different. That's somebody preparing for the end of the world, a nuclear war, you know, some sort of government, you know, overthrow or something like that. You're talking about legitimate things that we all generally either have or will deal with in life.
0: Yeah. I mean, we do talk about some things like, you know, political unrest and civil unrest and some nuclear situations, because, you know, they're all part of the possibility.
1: Right.
0: But, you know, the bulk of it is this, you know, tornado, hurricane, floods, any disruption, you know, to your life. And you're right that our approach is not sort of fear-based, and that's not to say that we're being naive or underestimating the implications of some of these things, but rather that, you know, that just, you know, promoting the fear doesn't help. You know, it's not something that's going to create the results that we'd like to see, which is that communities by and large are set up and prepared to deal with these things.
1: Yeah, and they survive together. I mean, the ones that do best do it, as you mentioned earlier, as a community. I also mentioned, I also believe preparations would be different if you're preparing based on your fear of something than if you're preparing based on information and wanting to be able to respond to something.
0: Yeah, I mean, you know, you look in any sort of survivalist magazine, prepper magazine, and, you know, with some exceptions, there's likely to be things about guns and ammunition and defending yourself.
1: Right.
0: And now, that's, you know, that's real to a degree, and that's something that people need to think about. But, you know, I'll tell you that having been here in Kentucky through some pretty bad floods and being in other places after earthquakes, for instance, or after hurricane, I never saw anybody thinking like, you know, thank goodness I had all that ammo.
1: That's right.
0: Didn't make a difference.
1: Yeah.
0: You know.
1: Yeah, it's one thing protecting your property from looters or something like that, but not exactly the same as surviving. What about the what do you do, or let me rephrase it? Can you prepare for having no power and having no information? Because I guess that's the main key in the book, is being informed as preparation for an emergency. What do you do when you don't have access to information anymore?
0: Well, that's a real problem. So we'll do everything you can to make sure you have different means of getting information. For most of us, it's going to be either, you know, through the internet somehow, you know, things that you see on your phone, or maybe, you know, on the TV. But of course, probably the one that a lot of people rely on is radio after that.
1: Right.
0: You know, some of us don't even have radios really, except in your car. You know, so having an FM radio or one with multiple bands, and they sell these, you know, as preparation tools, could allow you to really tune into different places. I mean, you can get, so it can be hand cranked and have shortwave frequencies, meaning that you could potentially tune in to broadcasts from other countries if that matters. And you know,
1: let's not forget AM radio is invaluable, especially after natural disasters. A couple more minutes here with Chris Begley. He is a survival expert and the co-author of The Emergency Playbook, a bunker-free guide to disaster preparation. Do you have a go bag?
0: Of course, yes.
1: What do you have in that go bag, and what would it be used for?
0: Well, a go bag is something that if you needed to evacuate, or if you were unsure of what's going on, that you could grab and just have with you. Let's say that maybe, you know, if you're evacuating, of course, you could grab it and leave. If you're looking for your children in the midst of an uncertain situation, you could grab it and just have it with you in case you weren't able to return. I think that for me, one of the important things in there are copies of important papers that you might need later. And this could be birth certificates, passports, you know, different kinds of ID, titles to a vehicle or deeds to a property, insurance papers, things that you might want later. I mean, imagine a wildfire or a flood. It's possible you could come back to, or, you know, or a tornado, to a place where your house is gone. And all of the stuff that you stashed away in there could be gone too. So this would be an important thing. Of course, you could have digital copies too, you know, take photos and email them to yourself, and they'll always be there wherever you can recover your email. But, you know, having hard copies would be good. A hard copy of a map of the area you're likely to be in, because, I mean, think of how dependent we are on GPS. I mean, I use it to go to the grocery store sometimes. Even though I've been there a million times. It's just habit. Just stick that in the bag so that you don't have to think, where is that? Where is this?
1: 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Chris Begley is the co-author. Chris, really appreciate the time and the information. Best of luck. Hope you never need to use any of this stuff.
0: I hope you don't either. Thank you very much.
1: 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I am Manny Munoz. I appreciate you listening to iHeartRadio's Communities this week. As always, if you have any questions, comments, or suggestions, reach out to me on Instagram. My handle is at IODManny. That's at IODManny. And that'll do it for another edition of iHeartRadio's Communities. I'm Manny Munoz. Until next time.
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16: Today's forecast, partly cloudy with a 40% chance of rain and a high of 94, low tonight 74, high tomorrow 92.
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1: From the Reliant Heating and Air Weather Center.
2: Today's forecast, partly cloudy with a 40% chance of rain and a high of 94, low tonight 74, high tomorrow 92.
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Lone Star 92.5, what's going on? It's Rob. I did smoke those chicken wings last week after I got off the air. They were fantastic. I'm doing it again today. Cowboys, Ravens, 325. Let's go, fellas.

Lone Star 92.5, what's going on? It's Rob Metallica trying to get you to join them on the M72 World Tour out in Vancouver. They'll put you in the snake pit. They'll set you up with a vinyl catalog and a turntable. 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
4: Today's forecast, partly cloudy with a 40% chance of rain and a high of 94, low tonight 74, high tomorrow 92.
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8: The Cleveland Guardians are AL Central champions for the seventh time in 11 years after beating the Royals 11-5. College football, number one Texas wins at number 13 Tennessee 20-17. Bears quarterback Caleb Williams will miss Monday Night Football against the Eagles with a hamstring injury. Rams star Myles Garrett reportedly out longer than expected, could be 6 weeks on the shelf, recovering from knee surgery. I'm Trey Bender.
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8: From the Reliant Heating and Air Weather Center.
9: Today's forecast, partly cloudy with a 40% chance of rain and a high of 94, low tonight 74, high tomorrow 92.
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I was talking about my game day chicken wings a little while ago. 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It's just sort of like dry rub, smoke it at 325 till they're done. 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
9: Today's forecast, partly cloudy with a 40% chance of rain and a high of 94, low tonight 74, high tomorrow 92.
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This is Lone Star 92.5. What's going on? I'm Pat Lynch. Happy to be out of the house, man. I've been battling this cold the last, 3 days. It was on my back all day yesterday, which was just terrible. I had to watch all of that wonderful college football. I know, cry me a river, right? Let's rock.

Dallas, Fort Worth, Rocks, and Lone Star 92.5. Don't you just hate it when you report your husband missing? He goes into the system. This in India, by the way. A woman thought her husband had gone missing. She was concerned. Turned out he got flagged and questioned when he was trying to pass through the international airport with his lady pal, who he was trying to jet off to have a little extended weekend action with. Yet imagine the scorned woman's surprise when she found out. Imagine his surprise. Hey, you know, they're looking for you, buddy.

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15: The Cleveland Guardians are AL Central champions after beating Kansas City. That was coupled with a Rockies win over the White Sox. Number one, Texas in college football wins at number 13, Tennessee, 20-17. Jameis Winston set to start for the Giants against the Titans for the injured Jackson Dart. Bears quarterback Caleb Williams will miss Monday Night Football against the Eagles, dealing with a hamstring injury. I'm Trey Bender.
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Good morning. I'm Pat Lynch. 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

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From the Ain't Technology Great file, owners of Samsung smart fridges in South Korea got a little bit of a surprise when a firmware update bricked their refrigerators. 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They literally have to send technicians to every affected customer. And this is in South Korea. Why can't we just have an appliance, just straight up, on-off situation, you know, right?

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5: Today's forecast, partly cloudy with a 40% chance of rain and a high of 94, low tonight 74, high tomorrow 92.
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Hey, be sure you enter our Ticket to Rock Metallica sweepstakes. This is pretty cool. The guys have announced a string of shows next year. It'll kick off in Vancouver, Canada. 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
35: Today's forecast, partly cloudy with a 40% chance of rain and a high of 94, low tonight 74, high tomorrow 92.
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13: From the Reliant Heating and Air Weather Center.
14: Today's forecast, partly cloudy with a 40% chance of rain and a high of 94, low tonight 74, high tomorrow 92.
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Lone Star 92.5 rocking the Metroplex as we jump into Sunday afternoon. Yes, you crack-a-noon types who might still be knocking the cobwebs out. Let's go, Raleigh. Got a lot of weekend left and plenty of tunes to fill it with.

Weekend's Rockin' Lone Star 92.5. Hey, if you need to holler, man, use that talkback microphone. 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So look at the screen. See the little red microphone? Tap it. Speak into your device. It records whatever your thoughts are. Beamed right over to me at Lone Star headquarters.

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12: It's the final day of the Major League Baseball regular season. The Phillies need a win or an Arizona loss to get a wild card. College football, number one Texas expects to remain number one after winning at number 13 Tennessee 20-17. Bears quarterback Caleb Williams will miss Monday night against the Eagles with a hamstring injury. Backup Tyson Bagent in concussion protocol, but he practiced. He is questionable. I'm Trey Vedder.
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15: 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Guaranteed human. Yeah, yeah! Lone Star 92.5.

Weekend Rock and Lone Star, 92.5. It's Pat Lynch. Hey there. All right, early NFL games underway, but we await high drama on this final day of the Major League Baseball regular season. Will they or won't they get in, the Rangers? If the Astros beat the A's, they're the AL West division winner. Of course, thanks to their head-to-head tiebreaker, they hold over the Rangers. A loss and a Rangers win over the Twins today. Guess who's in? Yeah, let's get it done, boys.

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4: Your Sunday forecast calls for mostly cloudy skies with a possible stray shower in the evening, a high of 94. Tonight, partly cloudy skies and a low near 75.
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4: Your Sunday forecast calls for mostly cloudy skies with a possible stray shower in the evening, a high of 94. Tonight, partly cloudy skies and a low near 75.
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Rocking your weekend, we are Lone Star 92.5. I'm going to do something here from the Chili Peppers. Little Chili Peppers, fun fact. Did you know that Flea from the band established 25 years ago the Silver Lake Conservatory of Music? It's a music school. Operates 7 days a week. They teach like 1,000 kids every single week music. Yeah, they will celebrate with a 25th anniversary benefit concert in October at the Hollywood Palladium. Dave Grohl among those who will be a guest artist appearing.

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8: It's the final day of the Major League Baseball regular season. The Phillies need a win or an Arizona loss to get a wild card. College football, number one Texas expects to remain number one after winning at number 13 Tennessee 20-17. Bears quarterback Caleb Williams will miss Monday night against the Eagles with a hamstring injury. Backup Tyson Bagent in concussion protocol, but he practiced. He is questionable. I'm Trey Vedder.
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11: Your Sunday forecast calls for mostly cloudy skies with a possible stray shower in the evening, a high of 94. Tonight, partly cloudy skies and a low near 75.
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I know we're supposed to wake him up when September ends. 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
7: Your Sunday forecast calls for mostly cloudy skies with a possible stray shower in the evening, a high of 94. Tonight, partly cloudy skies and a low near 75.
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11: Your Sunday forecast calls for mostly cloudy skies with a possible stray shower in the evening, a high of 94. Tonight, partly cloudy skies and a low near 75.
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18: 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Oh. 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

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Cowboys, Ravens, AT&T Stadium right now. It's Lone Star 92.5. It's Battle of Metallica.

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6: It's the final day of the Major League Baseball regular season. The Phillies need a win or an Arizona loss to get a wild card. College football, number one Texas expects to remain number one after winning at number 13 Tennessee 20-17. Bears quarterback Caleb Williams will miss Monday night against the Eagles with a hamstring injury. Backup Tyson Bagent in concussion protocol, but he practiced. He is questionable. I'm Trey Bitter.
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It is Battle. Make sure you're following us on social media at Lone Star 92.5. It's Battle hanging out here with you. Pat Benatar's on now.

Hey, it's battle. There is a woman on TikTok saying that the grocery store apparently has been stealing from her because for when she asks for cash back, she's just now finding out it comes out of her bank account. She apparently thought that they were handing her the money that she had saved with coupons. Now, I want to believe this is a joke. I really do. But what did she think was happening? Thanks for buying shredded cheese. Here's 50 bucks. You've been a wonderful customer. And that's the future of our country, ladies and gentlemen.

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16: Your Sunday forecast calls for mostly cloudy skies with a possible stray shower in the evening, a high of 94. Tonight, partly cloudy skies and a low near 75.
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It's Battle Rap. Things up here on your Sunday fun day. Appreciate you letting me hang out. It's been fun. We'll do it again soon. Instagram, hit that follow button. Battle on air. Leaving you with some ZZ Top. Have a great weekend.

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24: Your Sunday forecast calls for mostly cloudy skies with a possible stray shower in the evening, a high of 94. Tonight, partly cloudy skies and a low near 75.
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21: Washington pulled out an impossible win, stunning the Seahawks in D.C. 33-31. Three turnovers, though, led to 21 points for Washington. Bengals dropped their first game, falling to Pittsburgh. Texans and Chargers now both 0-3. Bills are 3-0, along with the Chiefs. Afternoon games, Saints, Raiders, Cowboys, and Ravens, while the Rams visit the Broncos in Sunday night. It's the final day of the Major League Baseball season. Still two spots up for grabs. I'm Rob Bushka.
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7: Your Sunday forecast calls for mostly cloudy skies with a possible stray shower in the evening, a high of 94. Tonight, partly cloudy skies and a low near 75.
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15: Your Sunday forecast calls for mostly cloudy skies with a possible stray shower in the evening, a high of 94. Tonight, partly cloudy skies and a low near 75.
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Dire Straits, Money for Nothing. I heard that too. You'll be able to win soon in the near future. Money for doing practically next to nothing. We'll announce that next week. So details are coming. But knowledge is power, and you know that we're probably going to give away the money again. Yeah. Nirvana in Bloom. 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